Joseph wore, and then she said, perhaps this coat will bring you good luck and happiness. And I just couldn't wait.

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There's a thousand pretty women waiting out there. They're all living, the devil may care, and I am just a

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Oh, there's blackjack and poker and the roulette wheel, a fortune won and lost on every deal.

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I'm gonna give it everything I've got. Lady luck, please let the dice stay hot.

mister. She used to love me a lot. She looked lonely and I knew the cure. Old memories would win her heart.